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1: In a pinch, man. Hotter than the red on the cattle brand. Cause she's a gold digger with a quick trigger. A cast iron skillet swinging lid flipper.

Want my horse back. Okay, this is first I'm hearing about it, but you may want to get ready because Friday, I guess, is a new holiday for all of us, and it involves Dolly. I'll explain why coming up.

0: I guess apparently Friday's officially Dolly Parton Day in dozens of cities, and California's making the statewide celebration. I was thinking, like, why this? Where's the relevance? It's not her birthday. Oh, wait. The date Friday is 9/25, as in 9/25. So, you know what? I'm on board. Let's do it.
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5: Tonight brings mostly cloudy skies with lows near 56. Tomorrow,

0: clouds stick around and highs reach 68, with some fog possible cutting visibility to around a mile. Tomorrow night turns partly cloudy, lows near 49. Saturday looks a bit brighter with just a few passing clouds. Temperatures back in the upper 60s. Clouds build again Sunday, highs near 67, lows in the low 50s. Monday starts the week partly cloudy. Temperatures warming into the low 70s.
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What up? It's Ritter. Oh, you know, I keep saying how much I love this time of year, but like, let's be real. Okay. During summer, calendars fill up. Fall is for like just slowing down, hitting the festivals, watching the colors, enjoying football, a little bonfire. 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
2: Tonight brings mostly cloudy skies with lows near 56. Tomorrow, clouds stick around and highs reach 68, with some fog possible cutting visibility to around a mile. Tomorrow night turns partly cloudy, lows near 49. Saturday looks a bit brighter with just a few passing clouds. Temperatures back in the upper 60s. Clouds build again Sunday, highs near 67, lows in the low 50s. Monday starts the week partly cloudy. Temperatures warming into the low 70s.
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3: 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Also on Saturday, it's the annual Clean Sweep in Sauk County, an opportunity to dispose of hazardous products. That'll be held at the former landfill on Evergreen Lane between Baraboo and Reedsburg. And this weekend is the second of two big weekends for the annual Hill and Valley Exploration Tour. 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
6: Tonight brings mostly cloudy skies with lows in the mid-50s. Tomorrow stays mainly cloudy with a high of 68, patches of fog, and visibility down to around a mile. Clouds linger tomorrow night as lows drop into the upper 40s. Partly cloudy skies hang around for the weekend, with highs again in the upper 60s. Sunday turns mostly cloudy, with a high near 67 and overnight lows settling into the low 50s.
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3: Tonight brings mostly cloudy skies with lows in the mid-50s. Tomorrow stays mainly cloudy with a high of 68, patches of fog, and visibility down to around a mile. Clouds linger tomorrow night as lows drop into the upper 40s. Partly cloudy skies hang around for the weekend, with highs again in the upper 60s. Sunday turns mostly cloudy with a high near 67 and overnight lows settling into the low 50s.
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4: Tonight brings mostly cloudy skies with lows in the mid-50s. Tomorrow stays mainly cloudy with a high of 68, patches of fog, and visibility down to around a mile. Clouds linger tomorrow night as lows drop into the upper 40s. Partly cloudy skies hang around for the weekend, with highs again in the upper 60s. Sunday turns mostly cloudy, with a high near 67 and overnight lows settling into the low 50s.
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2: Robinson flares to the right. In motion, Penix going to throw. Caught! Touchdown!
3: Hoop!
2: Austin Hooper! Arch's boy, California Cool, is in the end zone. Austin Hooper, five-yard touchdown pass from Michael Penix. Atlanta's now 2 for 5 on third down, and with less than a minute to go, the Falcons lead the Packers 17-7.
1: You heard it all on the Game Falcons radio network. They cruise past the Packers 35-14. Penix ended up throwing for 256 yards. That touchdown, he also had one interception, while Bijan Robinson had 29 carries, 194 yards, and two touchdowns. In baseball, the Reds beat the Braves 7-6. So the Brewers and the Dodgers have secured their spots in the NLDS. Right now, the Astros lead the A's 7-5, top of the ninth.
4: Tonight brings mostly cloudy skies with lows in the mid-50s. Tomorrow stays mainly cloudy with a high of 68, patches of fog, and visibility down to around a mile. Clouds linger tomorrow night as lows drop into the upper 40s. Partly cloudy skies hang around for the weekend, with highs again in the upper 60s. Sunday turns mostly cloudy, with a high near 67 and overnight lows settling into the low 50s.
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0: 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From the Fox Sports Studios in Los Angeles, here's Monsi Bolaños.
1: Thursday Night Football saw the Falcons cruise past the Packers 35-14 after a rough start that began with an interception by Michael Penix Jr. But in his first game back, he ended 18 of 25 for 256 yards, a touchdown, and that interception. Well, Bijan Robinson had 29 carries for 194 yards and two touchdowns. Green Bay as a team had a total of 17 rushing yards. In baseball, the Reds beat the Braves 7-6, so the Brewers and the Dodgers have secured their spots in the NLDS. Milwaukee also reached 100 wins after taking down the Phillies 5-1. Padres clinched a playoff spot after defeating the Dodgers 4-2. San Diego also has a one-game lead over the Cubs for the top wildcard spot in the National League. Astros had a 7-5 win over the A's. Texas and Houston are tied for the AL West with three games left to play.
2: Mostly cloudy skies stick around tonight, with lows near 56. Today, highs reach near 69 under more clouds than sun. Cloud cover turns variable tonight, with lows near 48. Skies stay partly cloudy tomorrow, highs again in the upper 60s, with east winds near 10. Sunday looks mostly cloudy, highs near 66. Monday brings a few passing clouds, a high near 70, and overnight lows in the mid-50s.
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0: 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WNFM, Reedsburg, Baraboo, Mauston, Wisconsin Dells. From the Fox Sports studios in Los Angeles, here's Monsi Bolaños.
1: Thursday night football saw the Falcons cruise past the Packers 35-14 after a rough start that began with an interception by Michael Penix Jr. But in his first game back, he ended 18 of 25 for 256 yards, a touchdown, and that interception. Well, Bijan Robinson had 29 carries for 194 yards and two touchdowns. Green Bay as a team had a total of 17 rushing yards. In baseball, the Reds beat the Braves 7-6, so the Brewers and the Dodgers have secured their spots in the NLDS. Milwaukee also reached 100 wins after taking down the Phillies 5-1. Padres clinched a playoff spot after defeating the Dodgers 4-2. San Diego also has a one-game lead over the Cubs for the top wildcard spot in the National League. Astros had a 7-5 win over the A's. Texas and Houston are tied for the AL West with three games left to play.
2: Mostly cloudy skies stick around tonight, with lows near 56. Today, highs reach near 69 under more clouds than sun. Cloud cover turns variable tonight, with lows near 48. Skies stay partly cloudy tomorrow, highs again in the upper 60s, with east winds near 10. Sunday looks mostly cloudy, highs near 66. Monday brings a few passing clouds, a high near 70, and overnight lows in the mid-50s.
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1: President Trump is celebrating the long history shared between the U.S. and China. While hosting Chinese President Xi Jinping at the White House for a state dinner Thursday night, Trump said European explorers first discovered the Americas while trying to discover a route to China, and the connection between the two countries has grown from there. Meanwhile, CNN's reporting both it and MSN Now were denied access to cover Xi's arrival, despite reporters being allowed back into the White House earlier on Thursday. Parts of Hawaii are bracing for dangerous flooding as Tropical Storm Nolo nears. The Big Island's under a hurricane watch, while Maui County remains under a flood watch through Saturday afternoon. Maui could get between 5 and 10 inches of rain, with a potential of up to 20 inches in certain areas. The original director of the Dallas Cowboys cheerleaders has died. The team announced Dee Brock passed away at the age of 96. Former Cowboys cheerleader Kelly Finglass, who's now the team's current director, called Brock a visionary who helped create an icon. I'm Tammy Trujillo.
2: Mostly cloudy skies stick around tonight, with lows near 56. Today, highs reach near 69 under more clouds than sun. Cloud cover turns variable tonight, with lows near 48. Skies stay partly cloudy tomorrow, highs again in the upper 60s, with east winds near 10. Sunday looks mostly cloudy, highs near 66. Monday brings a few passing clouds, a high near 70, and overnight lows in the mid-50s.
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1: I'm Nicole Heslop with the Great Lakes Ag Report. I'm Brown Field. Changes within the drone industry are impacting farmers. Brownfield's Jared White reports.
2: Laura Blyle with the U of I Research Park says despite continued uncertainty around federal funding for ag research, much of the industry continues to move ahead in attempting to find answers for agriculture's ongoing challenges.
3: We all need to do more with less. Our research park really serves as a way to harness a lot of that problem-solving capabilities and hopefully create some sustainable solutions.
2: She tells Brownfield current projects range from genetic plant trait research to sustainable aviation fuel and more.
3: Drones seem to be back. Really AI in general, really harnessing its power and seeing how it can truly impact how we eat and how we manage farms is a topic that's not going to go away anytime soon.
2: Blyle says industry investment and student engagement into research remains high, which bodes well for agricultural innovation. I'm Jared White for Brownfield.
1: Meanwhile, narrow margins and lower commodity prices have many farmers looking at ways to improve their bottom line. Wisconsin farmer Adam Bauman says he plans to further diversify his crop mix this year.
4: We're going to expand our edible beans that we're doing.
1: Indiana farmer Kevin Caleb says finding products that make his farm more efficient has been crucial to his operation.
5: Anytime you can find products that can save you some money, you have more chances to survive the $4 corn with the high nitrogen cost, the high fertility prices, high seed corn prices.
1: And Illinois farmer Monty Bynes tells Brownfield, no-till is not enough to build soil health, and he's encouraging growers to consider more regenerative practices.
6: We integrated cover crops, high-diversity cover crops, looked more at integrating livestock, bringing livestock back to the land, and are doing all these things with a focus of how can we improve soil health, how can we diversify profitability opportunities.
1: I'm Nicole Heslop with Brownfield.
7: Mostly cloudy skies stick around tonight, with lows near 56. Today, highs reach near 69 under more clouds than sun. Cloud cover turns variable tonight, with lows near 48. Skies stay partly cloudy tomorrow, highs again in the upper 60s, with east winds near 10. Sunday looks mostly cloudy, highs near 66. Monday brings a few passing clouds, a high near 70, and overnight lows in the mid-50s.
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0: President Trump hosted Chinese President Xi Jinping at the White House for a state dinner Thursday night. The event was also attended by a long list of U.S. tech executives. Media outlets previously banned from the White House reported being denied access to cover Xi's arrival at the official state dinner despite a court order. The president of Iran says he wants to make a deal with the U.S. before the midterm elections. Iranian President Masoud Pezeshkian spoke to reporters at the U.N. on Thursday and said he would like the U.S. to return to the memorandum of understanding that was signed in June before the upcoming elections. Ticketmaster is allowing refunds for anyone who purchased tickets to the Ed Sheeran shows this weekend at Gillette Stadium. The Massachusetts Attorney General's office demanded Ticketmaster make an exception to its refund policy. After all of Sheeran's opening acts dropped out in solidarity with fellow opener Macklemore, who was dropped from the tour after advocating for freedom for Palestine on stage. I'm Tammy Trujillo.
1: Mostly cloudy skies stick around tonight, with lows near 56. Today, highs reach near 69 under more clouds than sun. Cloud cover turns variable tonight, with lows near 48. Skies stay partly cloudy tomorrow. Highs again in the upper 60s, with east winds near 10. Sunday looks mostly cloudy, highs near 66. Monday brings a few passing clouds, a high near 70, and overnight lows in the mid-50s.
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1: Dairy farmers expanding access to dairy foods for families in need. I'm Erin Anderson with the Brownfield Dairy Update. Florida dairy farmers are helping strengthen food security in underserved communities across the state. Teresa Moran Weeb, Vice President of Health and Wellness, says Dairy Nourishes Florida is helping expand access to fresh dairy foods for families in need.
2: Dairy provides high-quality protein and 13 essential nutrients that many families don't get enough of. Making milk, cheese, and yogurt available through food banks helps people put healthier, more nutritious meals on their tables.
1: She tells Brownfield the program is part of a larger industry-wide effort to increase access to locally produced dairy.
2: The mission really is to ensure that every visit to a Florida food bank includes access to nourishing dairy foods for all communities while building trust in dairy.
1: Weeb says the partnership with food banks and processors is creating new opportunities for dairy producers to help meet demand across the food supply chain. The statewide initiative is modeled after the Dairy Nourishes Michigan program. Cash dairy prices were mixed Thursday at the Chicago Mercantile Exchange. Dry whey was up 1 to 77 and a quarter. One sale was reported at 77. 40-pound cheese blocks were down 1 to 142 and a quarter. No sales were reported. Cheese barrels were unchanged at 145 and a quarter. No sales were reported. Butter was down 1 to 134 and a half. Six sales were reported, ranging from 134 and a half to 135. Non-fat dry milk was unchanged at 205. One sale was reported at that price. I'm Erin Anderson with the Brownfield Dairy Update.
3: Mostly cloudy skies stick around tonight, with lows near 56. Today, highs reach near 69 under more clouds than sun. Cloud cover turns variable tonight, with lows near 48. Skies stay partly cloudy tomorrow, highs again in the upper 60s, with east winds near 10. Sunday looks mostly cloudy, highs near 66. Monday brings a few passing clouds, a high near 70, and overnight lows in the mid-50s.
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me tell you, she was the prettiest thing I'd ever seen in a pair of boots. 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

0: Country 104.9 WNFM Bailey Zimmerman. Welcome to Mike in the Morning for this Friday, our 25th day of September. Hey, 3 months from today, people. We have our Wisconsin Ag News headlines coming up for you. Tom's over there thinking, what? We have our morning weather coming up here. There is a chance for some fog developing out here yet this morning. I know we had a few sprinkles out here, and it might be just enough to trigger it here. Should warm up to around 68 and partly sunny today, just a light southeasterly breeze. 47 tonight under partly cloudy skies, sunny, and 68 here as we start our weekend tomorrow, Saturday. So, yeah, looking good. We'll have more details for you here in just a little bit. Wisconsin Ag News headlines, we'll go over the weather. Then it's Kelsey Ballerini, Shibuzi, and Dierks Bentley on Country 104.9 WNFM.
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3: I'm Nicole Heslip with Ag Headline News. I'm Brownfield. The American Farm Bureau Federation says President Trump's action to increase beef imports has yet to provide meaningful savings for consumers.
4: In fact, on average, ranchers are losing anywhere from $300 to $400 a head, not helping the consumer, and it's really hurting our ranchers who are already going through a struggle and with record low cattle herd size. So it's really not incentivizing them to rebuild the herd either.
3: Soybean farmers are looking for any positive news coming out of the U.S.-China trade meeting.
5: Our teams have been working to encourage a more balanced trading relationship, including the new market access for American farmers and ranchers.
3: A member of the U.S. House Ag Committee says there could be a small window for lawmakers to address the financial challenges facing farmers and ranchers.
6: The Speaker has put us on call for any kind of financial or budgetary votes.
3: I'm Nicole Heslip with Brownfield.
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10: This morning brings mostly cloudy skies with highs near 69. Tonight turns partly cloudy with a low in the upper 40s. Tomorrow, expect variable clouds and highs back in the upper 60s with east winds at 10 miles per hour. Then partly cloudy skies tomorrow night with lows in the low 50s. Sunday looks like more clouds than sun with temperatures in the mid 60s. Monday brings some clouds, highs in the low 70s and lows in the mid 50s.
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Let's see, what have we got here? Oh, the Fantastic Mundane. 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And you can always go to PortageCenterForTheArts.com and see what else will be on the schedule out there. Okay? Yeah, it'll be a chance to enjoy the fantastically mundane. Darius Rucker, Blake Shelton on Country 104.9 WNFM.

Country 1049 WNFM. Darius Rucker. Alrighty. Well, tomorrow, the big show there for the Word on the Street Tour. Luke Bryan and company making their way to Alpine Valley this Saturday. And again, congratulations to Brittany from Boston and Brad from Wisconsin Dells, our ticket winners there. 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Yeah, nobody should be cold in winter. 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

0: time zone am I on? What country am I in?
1: It doesn't matter. It's 5 o'clock somewhere.
0: It's always on 5 in Margaritaville, come to think of it.
1: Yeah, I heard that.
0: You've been there, haven't you?
1: Yes, sir.
0: I've seen your boat there.

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In just a moment, we're going to have our morning Wisconsin agribusiness news for you. We'll go over that weather. We'll have a couple other good things going on. Then Zach John King, Thomas Rhett, and Morgan Wallen are on deck and ready to entertain on Country 104.9.

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0: of 41 grocery stores started at about $7.29. We're only down $7.13, a small decrease, but not near the 25% reduction in tariff we saw.
1: She says the underlying issues driving beef prices can't be addressed through a temporary fix.
0: There is a lot that goes on in the supply chain. It takes a long time to get a product from one place to the other. So just bringing in more beef to the supply equation doesn't necessarily mean that brings prices down for consumers.
1: She says the president's proclamation is having a negative impact on cattle producers.
0: In fact, on average, ranchers are losing anywhere from $300 to $400 a head. Not helping the consumer, and it's really hurting our ranchers who are already going through a struggle and with a record low cattle herd size. So it's really not incentivizing them to rebuild the herd either.
1: American Soybean Association President Scott Metzger says soybean farmers are looking for any positive news coming out of the U.S.-China trade meeting.
2: Whether that's a commitment to more bushels in the future, whether they're doing away, maybe doing away with those tariffs, extending the Section 301s with shipbuilding that kind of adds more to the ships when they're at port Sweden and stuff.
1: He tells Brownfield the two-month extension of a U.S.-China trade truce is positive, but he'd like to see more clarity on long-term soybean purchases and trade barriers. A Wisconsin grower will deliver the national Christmas tree to the White House this year. Third-generation farmer David Chapman of Silent Night Evergreens tells Brownfield it's a tradition his family has been honored with five times during their 50-plus years growing trees.
3: We try to make every tree a very high-quality contest tree. When you're growing them commercially for the wholesale market, you want them all to be very similar, so you're all trying to make them look the same.
1: The White House Superintendent of Grounds made the selection this week at the farm in Endeavor.
3: It is extra special when you can take one from your own farm and have one that large that'll work.
1: And the U.S. hog and pig herd shrank over the past year. The USDA says the total number of hogs and pigs in the U.S. on September 1st was just over 74 million head, 2% lower than a year ago. U.S. commercial red meat production declined 1% during August, with a slower processing pace for hogs and tight, ready cattle numbers canceling out.
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6: This morning brings mostly cloudy skies with highs near 69. Tonight turns partly cloudy, with a low in the upper 40s. Tomorrow, expect variable clouds and highs back in the upper 60s, with east winds at 10 miles per hour. Then partly cloudy skies tomorrow night with lows in the low 50s. Sunday looks like more clouds than sun, with temperatures in the mid-60s. Monday brings some clouds, highs in the low 70s and lows in the mid-50s.
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Country 1049 WNFM, Zach John King. 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All right. Yeah, I hope you get a chance to check that out. Now, Tyler Hubbard, Sam Hunt, we'll hear from, can I get this one in here? We'll try it. Billy Currington, Josh Ross, and Jason Aldean on Country 104.9 WNFM.

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0: Tyler Hubbard on Country 104.9 WNFM. That is bringing us to our 6 o'clock hour on Mike in the Morning. Friday, getting ready for a pretty nice weekend. We'll have our weather details for you in just a little bit. Coming up in just a minute, though, we've got our morning livestock report. Then we'll start kicking out some music here right after the weather. Taylor Swift and Kane Brown with Marshmallow on Country 104.9 WNFM.
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3: 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Direct cash cattle trade activity was relatively quiet again Thursday. Bids did resurface at $350 thrust in Nebraska, but were passed. Asking prices weren't floated. There was a light round of business on Wednesday at $350 dressed in Nebraska, but it wasn't enough to establish an accurate price trend. Additional trade is expected before the end of the day Friday. At the Hub City Livestock Market in South Dakota, the best test was on steers, 900 to 999 pounds. Those were steady to $3 higher. Heifers were not well compared. The USDA says there was a large offering of yearlings. Cattle out of yards were met with good to very good demand depending on flesh condition. Grass cattle saw very good demand. The market was active for the offering. Medium and large one feeder steers, 961 to 998 pounds, brought $321 to $347. Box beef closed lower with light demand for moderate offerings. Choice down $1.19 at $376.12. Select was 24 cents lower at $352.10. Estimated cattle slaughter was 90,000 head. Cash hogs closed mixed with a light negotiated run. The cash hog market continues to struggle with any consistent price support. Processors have been moving decent numbers, but they've been doing so at mostly lower prices. Demand remains crucial, and while there have been some bright spots in demand markets, there are still lingering long-term concerns about strength. Barrows and gilts at the National Daily Direct were down 20 cents with a weighted average of 78.95. The Iowa Minnesota was 36 cents higher with a weighted average of 79.24. And the Western Corn Belt was 6 cents higher with a weighted average of 79.01. Pork values finished the day lower, down 72 cents at 86.10. Bellies were down sharply, and estimated hog slaughter was 489,000 head. At the CME, live cattle were mixed. Feeders were lower, waiting on widespread direct business, and lean hog futures were lower ahead of those quarterly inventory numbers. I'm Megan Grebner for Brownfield.
4: Millions of dollars in Medicaid fraud.
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4: That's Democrat David Crowley's plan. Crowley and the Democrats seem more interested in raising taxes to fund fraud than fight fraud. Crowley raised property taxes in Milwaukee County.
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4: This morning brings mostly cloudy skies with highs near 69. Tonight turns partly cloudy, with a low in the upper 40s. Tomorrow, expect variable clouds and highs back in the upper 60s, with east winds at 10 miles per hour. Then partly cloudy skies tomorrow night with lows in the low 50s. Sunday looks like more clouds than sun, with temperatures in the mid-60s. Monday brings some clouds, highs in the low 70s and lows in the mid-50s.
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Country, 1049 WNFM, Taylor Swift. Well, starting today and going through Sunday is the 53rd annual Warren's Cranberry Festival. Yeah, the vendor booths are going to be opening up here at 7 this morning, and they'll be going until 5 o'clock, and they do this all Friday, Saturday, and Sunday. There are over 1,200 booths for you to inspect. Yeah, 800-plus arts and craft vendors, 300 flea market booths, probably about 80 food booths, and they figure about 100 farmers market booths there as well. So for a complete list of events and times and things that are going on, including that huge parade they have on Sunday, go to cranfest.com. All right, have fun. Yeah, it's always a good treat to head up, do a little shopping, come home with a truckload. All right. 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

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Have you got a cat? Yeah, we do. Yeah, and I just found out that there was a new species of

0: cat that's been discovered in South America. You might not care, but I believe the cat cares even less. Are we ready over here, Tom? I killed enough? Oh, I'm good, man. All right, Tom Dumeen standing by here with his area news preview. We'll get our Wisconsin Ag News headlines. Got to get the weather in there. Music from Zach Top and Luke Bryan. And it all starts right after we hear from Jim Gavin from Gavin Brothers Auction and Real Estate. Going to find out what's coming up on their calendar here on Country 104.9 WNFM.
1: 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Next week on Tuesday, we have a drop-off day for our October Firearms and Sporting Goods online-only auction. The drop-off is on Tuesday from 8 a.m. until 3 p.m. at our auction facility in Reedsburg. We're accepting firearms, ammunition, hunting, fishing, and other sporting-related items. Again, that's a drop-off day for our October Firearms and Sporting Goods online-only auction at our auction facility in Reedsburg next week on Tuesday from 8 a.m. until 3 p.m. Other auctions include an antique and collectible auction coming up on October 8th, real estate auction for a country home on 4.83 acres in the town of Willow on October 7th, and then another estate auction on October 13th. So watch our website for more details at gavinbros.com. And remember, if you're thinking of having an auction or buying or selling type of real estate, be sure to get in contact with Gavin Brothers in Reedsburg or Gavin Brothers in Baraboo.
2: Here are some stories we are working on today. Portage police took a 17-year-old student into custody after they allegedly brought a firearm to the high school football game 2 weeks ago. A man from Adams faces 16 felony charges after he allegedly damaged more than a dozen cars at a dealership earlier this month. The annual Sauk County Clean Sweep is tomorrow. It's an opportunity to dispose of potentially hazardous waste properly. We'll hear from organizer Melissa Schupp. And state fair officials are enacting stricter youth admission rules for next year's state fair following a large fight that took place last month.
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4: I'm Nicole Heslip with Ag Headline News. I'm Brownfield. The American Farm Bureau Federation says President Trump's action to increase beef imports has yet to provide meaningful savings for consumers.
5: In fact, on average, ranchers are losing anywhere from $300 to $400 a head, not helping the consumer, and it's really hurting our ranchers who are already going through a struggle and with record low cattle herd size, so it's really not incentivizing them to rebuild the herd either.
4: Soybean farmers are looking for any positive news coming out of the U.S.-China trade meeting.
6: Our teams have been working to encourage a more balanced trading relationship, including the new market access for American farmers and ranchers.
4: A member of the U.S. House Ag Committee says there could be a small window for lawmakers to address the financial challenges facing farmers and ranchers.
7: Yeah, the speaker has put us on call for any kind of financial or budgetary votes.
4: I'm Nicole Heslip with Brownfield.
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0: This morning brings mostly cloudy skies with highs near 69. Tonight turns partly cloudy, with a low in the upper 40s. Tomorrow, expect variable clouds and highs back in the upper 60s, with east winds at 10 miles per hour, then partly cloudy skies tomorrow night with lows in the low 50s. Sunday looks like more clouds than sun, with temperatures in the mid-60s. Monday brings some clouds, highs in the low 70s and lows in the mid-50s.
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Country 149 WNFM, Zach Top, South of Sanity. A reminder for you, the Sauk County Clean Sweep is tomorrow from 8 to noon at the Old Sauk County Landfill site. That's on Evergreen Lane. Yeah, it's an opportunity for homeowners, ag enterprises, and businesses to dispose of hazardous products and items that pose an environmental risk there. You know, like pesticides, toxic cleaning products, you know, hazardous waste can be collected at no charge. However, there are fees for tires, some electronic items, and appliances for, you know, those probably with Freon in them. And for more information regarding the Sauk County Clean Sweep program, you can get a hold of the Land Resources and Environmental Department at 355-3245. 355-3245. Don't forget the 608. Okay? Yeah. Clean it up. Get it out of there. Rascal Flatts, Shaboozy and Jelly Roll on Country 104.9 WNFM.

0: Haskell Flats on Country 104.9 WNFM. We're going to check in with Tom Demeen here in just a minute and get some area sports. Did you watch that thing last night? Packers get whooped at home, 35-14. What are they doing? Man, it's just Indiana Fever. They lost their last regular season game against the Minnesota Lynx, which they played last Tuesday as well. They whooped them at home, and now the Lynx whooped them at home, 86-66. And I think they start the playoffs this coming Sunday. And the Fever will be taking on the Las Vegas Aces with Asia Wilson. Asia Wilson. I say it right. Okay. Sports. Yep. We got area sports. We've got our morning weather, and we got music here, people. Yes, most exciting. Morgan Wallen, Russell Dickerson. You'll be hearing from Kenny Chesney and Brad Paisley, too, on Country 104.9 WNFM.
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3: 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Volleyball from the Badger Slaw Conference. Reedsburg swept Stoughton. For the Beavers, Victoria Powell with 18 assists, 17 digs from Aubrey Matthews. From the South Central Conference, Wisconsin Dells swept Wautoma. Mauston was swept by Adams Friendship. In the Scenic Bluffs Conference, Waniwak Center outlasted Hillsboro 3-2, winning 15-10 in the fifth. For the Wolves, Faith Dogs with 16 digs, Avery Miller with 11 kills. Royal swept Cashton. In the Ridge and Valley, Weston swept by Seneca. On the soccer pitch in the Badger Large, Baraboo a 2-0 win at Beaver Dam. Goals from Rowan Pemberton and Kai Hollenbeck-Smith. In net, Evan Eilertson saved 8. In the Badger Small, Portage Poinette shut out by Sauk Prairie 11-0. Girls tennis, Mauston, a 4-3 win over Madison Country Day. Paisley Hawkins gets a win at singles. Doubles wins from Crimson Hansen and Sophia Naren. Abigail West with Gabby D. Consola. And Elena Dioro Braun with Ava Bouchette. The Badger Conference tennis meet is today and tomorrow at the Nielsen Tennis Stadium in Madison. It's week 6 of the high school football season tonight. In the Mississippi Valley Conference, it's Baraboo at home with Reedsburg. Also, Toma at Holman. La Crosse Logan hosts Onalaska. La Crosse Central at Sparta. In the South Central, Wisconsin Dells visits Wautoma. Mauston at home with Adams Friendship. Also, Ripon at Berlin. Waupun at Nakusa. In the Capital Conference, Portage at Lodi, Jefferson at Columbus, Lakeside Lutheran at Clinton, while Edgerton will be at Lake Mills. In the Scenic Bluffs Conference, Hillsboro home game with Royal, Ithaca Weston at Cashton, also Brookwood at Nacita, New Lisbon at home with Bangor. Tomorrow in the Ridge and Valley, 8-man football, Waniwak Center at Highland. The Brewers beat the Phillies last night 5-1. Jake Bowers and Cooper Pratt, 2 hits apiece. Jackson Churio, a home run. He scored twice. Jojo Romero gets the win in relief. Antonio Senzatella, his 4th save. And the Packers were thumped by the Falcons, 35-14. Jordan Love with 2 touchdown passes to Christian Watson and to Matthew Golden. Tonight on 97.3 FM and AM 1400, it's the Brewers and Cardinals. 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It's Reedsburg at Baraboo. And on 102.1 FM, Wisconsin Dells at Wautoma. 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
1: This morning brings mostly cloudy skies with highs near 69. Tonight turns partly cloudy, with a low in the upper 40s. Tomorrow, expect variable clouds and highs back in the upper 60s, with east winds at 10 miles per hour. Then partly cloudy skies tomorrow night with lows in the low 50s. Sunday looks like more clouds than sun, with temperatures in the mid-60s. Monday brings some clouds, highs in the low 70s and lows in the mid-50s.
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0: 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In just 1 minute, we'll be checking in with Tom Demeen and getting those area news stories. 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

0: to the high school football game 2 weeks ago. The joint investigation by the school district and the PD led to the arrest. The 17-year-old has been charged with possession of a firearm on school grounds and obstructing an officer. Authorities in Adams County arrested a man on more than a dozen charges of damage to property after he allegedly scratched a dozen vehicles at a car dealership earlier this month. 64-year-old Gordon Shinosky allegedly damaged the vehicles at AF Motors on South Main Street in Adams September 9th. He's expected to be in court next month. Sauk County is holding its annual Clean Sweep event tomorrow. It's an opportunity for residents to dispose of household and agricultural hazardous waste properly. From the Sauk County Land Resources and Environment Department, here's Melissa Schlupp.
1: Provides an opportunity for Sauk County residents to dispose of their household hazardous waste, old pesticides, oil-based paints, chemicals, things like that have to be disposed of in a proper manner. And then we also offer the opportunity for people to recycle old electronics. Some of those require a fee, but there are a lot of them that are free. And then also we accept tires for a fee.
0: That's tomorrow morning from 8 until noon at the former landfill on Evergreen Lane between Reedsburg and Baraboo. For more information on what will and will not be accepted, go to the Sauk County website. And it's the second and final weekend of the annual Hill and Valley Exploration Tour in Sauk, Richland, and Juneau counties. More information at explorehillandvalley.com. Now you're up to date. I'm Tom Demean, Magnum Media News.
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0: Here are today's death notices. Jane Pifrin, age 77, of Reedsburg, passed away September 12th. A celebration of life will be held tomorrow from 11 until 6 o'clock at their home. Jane Pifrin, age 77, Reedsburg.
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5: This morning brings mostly cloudy skies with highs near 69. Tonight turns partly cloudy, with a low in the upper 40s. Tomorrow, expect variable clouds and highs back in the upper 60s, with east winds at 10 miles per hour. Then partly cloudy skies tomorrow night with lows in the low 50s. Sunday looks like more clouds than sun, with temperatures in the mid-60s. Monday brings some clouds, highs in the low 70s and lows in the mid-50s.
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Country, 104.9 WNFM, Keith Urban. Got my next set ready to come your way here with Rodney Atkins and Drew Baldridge. And Drew, of course, is one of the opening acts for Luke Bryan's Word on the Street tour, taking place tomorrow at Alpine Valley Music Theater. Again, big congratulations to Brittany from Boston and Brad from Wisconsin Dells. Heading off to see Luke Bryan, Drew Baldridge, Lauren Watkins, Ray Lynn, and DJ Rock. Should be a good party. 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

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No area birthdays to report on, but on the national scene, supermodel Cheryl Teagues is 79 today. Patsy Weber from Happy Days, Anson William, 77. Luke Skywalker, Mark Hamill is 75 today. Heather Locklear, 65. Scottie Pippen is 61 today. Will Smith turning 58. And Michael Douglas's sweetie, Catherine Zeta-Jones, is 57. Happy birthday if it's your birthday today. Got one coming up in the near future? You, friend, relative? How about an anniversary? More than happy to get the word out there for you. Drop a note in my email box, mikeo@magnum.media. Right now, let's get you back into music here. Eric Paisley and Dan and Shay on Country 104.9 WNFM.

0: Country 1049 WNFM, Eric Pasley. Getting ready for Tom Dineen here with Area Sports. Going through social media there on a couple of songs. Boy, heads are supposed to be rolling here for the Packers. Well, we'll see if anything does happen, but wow. A lot of negativity out there. Well, if you watch the game, Area Sports with Tom Dineen. We'll go over our morning weather, and then we can kick back with some more music from Luke Bryan, Cole Wetzel with Jesse Murph, and Jelly Roll on Country 104.9 WNFM.
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3: 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Reedsburg swept Stoughton. For the Beavers, Victoria Powell with 18 assists, 17 digs from Aubrey Matthews. From the South Central Conference, Wisconsin Dells swept Wautoma. Mauston was swept by Adams Friendship. In the Scenic Bluffs Conference, Waniwak Center outlasted Hillsboro 3-2, winning 15-10 in the fifth. For the Wolves, Faith Dogs with 16 digs, Avery Miller with 11 kills. Royal swept Cashton. In the Ridge and Valley, Weston swept by Seneca. On the soccer pitch in the Badger Large, Baraboo a 2-0 win at Beaver Dam. Goals from Rowan Pemberton and Kai Hollenbeck-Smith. In net, Evan Eilertson saved 8. In the Badger Small, Portage Poinette shut out by Sauk Prairie 11-0. Girls tennis, Mauston, a 4-3 win over Madison Country Day. Paisley Hawkins gets a win at singles. Doubles wins from Crimson Hansen and Sophia Naren. Abigail West with Gabby D. Consola. And Elena Dioro Braun with Ava Bouchette. The Badger Conference tennis meet is today and tomorrow at the Nielsen Tennis Stadium in Madison. It's week 6 of the high school football season tonight. In the Mississippi Valley Conference, it's Baraboo at home with Reedsburg. Also, Toma at Holman. Lacrosse Logan hosts Onalaska. Lacrosse Central at Sparta. In the South Central, Wisconsin Dells visits Wautoma. Mauston at home with Adams Friendship. Also, Ripon at Berlin. Waupun at Nakusa. In the Capital Conference, Portage at Lodi, Jefferson at Columbus, Lakeside Lutheran at Clinton, while Edgerton will be at Lake Mills. In the Scenic Bluffs Conference, Hillsboro home game with Royal, Ithaca Weston at Cashton, also Brookwood at Nacita, New Lisbon at home with Bangor. Tomorrow in the Ridge and Valley, 8-man football, Waniwak Center at Highland. The Brewers beat the Phillies last night 5-1. Jake Bowers and Cooper Pratt, 2 hits apiece. Jackson Churio, a home run. He scored twice. Jojo Romero gets the win in relief. And

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3: This morning brings mostly cloudy skies with highs near 69. Tonight turns partly cloudy with a low in the upper 40s. Tomorrow, expect variable clouds and highs back in the upper 60s, with east winds at 10 miles per hour, then partly cloudy skies tomorrow night with lows in the low 50s. Sunday looks like more clouds than sun, with temperatures in the mid-60s. Monday brings some clouds, highs in the low 70s and lows in the mid-50s.
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Luke Bryan finishing up that set, and now we're going to finish up this hour. I have Luke Combs, Dylan Barlow with Dylan Scott. You'll be hearing from Travis Tritt right now as we start working to our 8 o'clock news time on Country 104.9 WNFM.

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0: Country, 1049 WNFM, Luke Combs bringing us to our news time, 8 o'clock. In just a minute, Tom will be along with those area news stories. We'll make sure you're up to speed with the weather. Then Morgan Wallen, Shaboozy, and BB Rexha with Florida Georgia Line on Country 1049 WNFM.
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3: A 17-year-old was taken into custody Wednesday after they allegedly brought a firearm to the high school football game in Portage on September 11th. The joint investigation between the Portage School District and the police department led to the arrest. The 17-year-old charged with possession of a firearm on school grounds and obstructing an officer. Authorities in Adams County arrested a man and charged him with 16 counts of criminal damage to property after he allegedly scratched more than a dozen vehicles at a car dealership earlier this month. Cited was 64-year-old Gordon Shinosky of Adams. He allegedly damaged the vehicles at AF Motors in Adams on September 9th. He's expected to be in court in October. The annual Clean Sweep event in Sauk County is tomorrow. It's an opportunity to dispose of items that may be hard to dispose of, including chemicals and pesticides. From the Sauk County Land Resources and Environment Department, here's Melissa Schlupp.
4: Provides an opportunity for Sauk County residents to dispose of their household hazardous waste, old pesticides, oil-based paints, chemicals, things like that, that are, have to be disposed of in a proper manner. And then we also offer the opportunity for people to recycle old electronics. Some of those require a fee, but there are a lot of them that are free. And then also we accept tires for a fee.
3: That's tomorrow morning at the former Sauk County landfill on Evergreen Lane between Reedsburg and Baraboo from 8 until noon. For a complete list of what will and will not be accepted, visit the Sauk County website. And it's the second and final weekend for the annual Hill and Valley Exploration Tour in Sauk, Richland, and Juneau counties. More details can be found at explorehillandvalley.com. Now you're up to date. I'm Tom Demean, Magnum Media News.
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1: This morning brings mostly cloudy skies with highs near 69. Tonight turns partly cloudy, with a low in the upper 40s. Tomorrow, expect variable clouds and highs back in the upper 60s, with east winds at 10 miles per hour, then partly cloudy skies tomorrow night with lows in the low 50s. Sunday looks like more clouds than sun, with temperatures in the mid-60s. Monday brings some clouds, highs in the low 70s and lows in the mid-50s.
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Morgan Wallen on Country 104.9 WNFM with I'm the Problem. The 10th annual Walk for Hope is tomorrow, 8:30 to noon at the Portage High School track. That's 305 East Lifer. And all the proceeds go to Prevent Suicide Columbia County. They have an optional QPR and calm training offered after the walk. Now, to register, you can give a call right now, 608-742-9227, and use option number 6 when you hear that. All right, you can also go online to PreventSuicideColumbiaCounty.org. This year's T-shirt is a teal tie-dye, $20 adults and kids. And a reminder as well that the Endeavor United Church of Christ has their harvest dinner tomorrow from 4 until 6:30. All are welcome. So lots going on around the weekend, so hope you get a chance to get out and about. Corey Kent, Lauren Elena with Chase Matthew, Blake Shelton, Jordan Davis on Country 104.9 WNFM.

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4: 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Reedsburg swept Stoughton. For the Beavers, Victoria Powell with 18 assists, 17 digs from Aubrey Matthews. From the South Central Conference, Wisconsin Dells swept Wautoma. Mauston was swept by Adams Friendship. In the Scenic Bluffs Conference, Waniwak Center outlasted Hillsboro 3-2, winning 15-10 in the fifth. For the Wolves, Faith Dogs with 16 digs, Avery Miller with 11 kills. Royal swept Cashton. In the Ridge and Valley, Weston swept by Seneca. On the soccer pitch in the Badger Large, Baraboo a 2-0 win at Beaver Dam. Goals from Rowan Pemberton and Kai Hollenbeck-Smith. In net, Evan Eilertsen saved 8. In the Badger small, Portage Poinette shut out by Sauk Prairie 11-0. Girls tennis, Mauston a 4-3 win over Madison Country Day. Paisley Hawkins gets a win at singles. Doubles wins from Crimson Hansen and Sophia Naren. Abigail West with Gabby DiConsola and Elena Dioro Braun.

0: with Ava Bouchette. The Badger Conference Tennis Meet is today and tomorrow at the Nielsen Tennis Stadium in Madison. It's week six of the high school football season tonight. In the Mississippi Valley Conference, it's Baraboo at home with Reedsburg. Also, Toma at Holman. Lacrosse Logan hosts Onalaska. Lacrosse Central at Sparta. In the South Central, Wisconsin Dells visits Wautoma. Mauston at home with Adams Friendship. Also, Ripon at Berlin, Waupun at Nakusa. In the Capital Conference, Portage at Lodi, Jefferson at Columbus, Lakeside Lutheran at Clinton, while Edgerton will be at Lake Mills. In the Scenic Bluffs Conference, Hillsboro home game with Royal, Ithaca Weston at Cashton. Also, Brookwood at Nacita, New Lisbon at home with Bangor. Tomorrow in the Ridge and Valley, 8-man football, Wanewoc Center at Highland. The Brewers beat the Phillies last night 5-1. Jake Bowers and Cooper Pratt, two hits apiece. Jackson Churio, a home run. He scored twice. Jojo Romero gets the win in relief. Antonio Senzatella, his fourth save. And the Packers were thumped by the Falcons, 35-14. Jordan Love with two touchdown passes to Christian Watson and to Matthew Golden. Tonight on 97.3 FM and AM 1400, it's the Brewers and Cardinals. 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It's Reedsburg at Baraboo. 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
2: This morning brings mostly cloudy skies with highs near 69. Tonight turns partly cloudy, with a low in the upper 40s. Tomorrow, expect variable clouds and highs back in the upper 60s, with east winds at 10 miles per hour. Then partly cloudy skies tomorrow night with lows in the low 50s. Sunday looks like more clouds than sun, with temperatures in the mid-60s. Monday brings some clouds, highs in the low 70s and lows in the mid-50s.
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Good people doing good things for you. Now, good music? I've got some. Riley Green, Luke Bryan. You'll be hearing from Josh Ross. I think we can, I don't know if we can squeeze in a Carrie Underwood or not. Let's give it a shot. Kenny Chesney and Chris Young on Country 104.9 WNFM.

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Country 104.9 WNFM, Riley Green, Think As You Drunk. That's bringing us to our 9 o'clock news time. Tom Dineen will join you in just a minute with those area news stories. We'll go over our morning weather. Boy, bad weather out east. Yeah, they're calling that big storm that'll hit the east coast this weekend a nor'easter.

0: doesn't mean you need to color nor'easter eggs, though. No. Gotta find yourself a safe spot to be. That's gonna. They got tons of rain coming. Woo! Yeah. And us, high and dry. Okay, yeah, keep knocking the wood here. John Morgan with Jason Aldean, Shaboozy and Jelly Roll, and Tim McGraw on Country 104.9 WNFM.
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4: Police in Portage took a 17-year-old student into custody after they allegedly brought a firearm to the high school football game 2 weeks ago. The joint investigation by the school district and the PD led to the arrest. The 17-year-old has been charged with possession of a firearm on school grounds and obstructing an officer. Authorities in Adams County arrested a man on more than a dozen charges of damage to property after he allegedly scratched a dozen vehicles at a car dealership earlier this month. 64-year-old Gordon Shinosky allegedly damaged the vehicles at AF Motors on South Main Street in Adams, September 9th. He's expected to be in court next month. Sauk County is holding its annual Clean Sweep event tomorrow. It's an opportunity for residents to dispose of household and agricultural hazardous waste properly. From the Sauk County Land Resources and Environment Department, here's Melissa Schlupp.
5: Provides an opportunity for Sauk County residents to dispose of their household hazardous waste, old pesticides, oil-based paints, chemicals, things like that that have to be disposed of in a proper manner. And then we also offer the opportunity for people to recycle old electronics. Some of those require a fee, but there are a lot of them that are free. And then also we accept tires for a fee.
4: That's tomorrow morning from 8 until noon at the former landfill on Evergreen Lane between Reedsburg and Baraboo. For more information on what will and will not be accepted, go to the Sauk County website. And it's the second and final weekend of the annual Hill and Valley Exploration Tour in Sauk, Richland, and Juneau counties. More information at explorehillandvalley.com. 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I'm Tom Demean, Magnum Media News.
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1: This morning brings mostly cloudy skies with highs near 69. Tonight turns partly cloudy, with a low in the upper 40s. Tomorrow, expect variable clouds and highs back in the upper 60s, with east winds at 10 miles per hour. Then partly cloudy skies tomorrow night with lows in the low 50s. Sunday looks like more clouds than sun, with temperatures in the mid-60s. Monday brings some clouds, highs in the low 70s and lows in the mid-50s.
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Country 104.9 WNFM, John Morgan and Jason Aldean. How about a little fire, Scarecrow? Campfire series at the historic Indian Agency House in Portage is coming up tomorrow evening, 6:30 to 7:30. Chance for you to spend the evening around a campfire with the descendants of the early 19th century Portage Métis families. Am I saying that right? And you can enjoy s'mores as you listen to the readings of historical firsthand writings which chronicle their ancestors' experiences. Grab yourself a lawn chair, too, for this free event. All right. For more info, hold on. For more info, go to theagencyhouse.org. All right? Agencyhouse.org. Yeah, if you like history, good for you. Ella and Easton. Yeah, got a pair of E's here. Ella Langley and Easton Corbin on Country 104.9 WNFM.

0: 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Ella Langley, who's now dating Tucker Wetmore. Remember him? Yeah, he had a few songs out there. Haven't heard much lately, but I'm sure he's out on tour, and he will be when Ella heads out on the road. So, anyway. Did you ever look in the mirror and think to yourself, oh, that can't be right? Tom, you did that this morning. What's that stuff called you can put on there and gets all the wrinkles out? Body putty. Okay, thank you. got an information break coming up. He's so quick on the draw today. Thomas Rhett, Morgan Wallen, Luke Combs, and Toby Keith on Country 104.9 WNFM.
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0: This Friday, we'll have Brad Paisley, Dan and Shay, Stella Lefty, and Florida Georgia Line. Mike in the mornings, and thanks so much for joining me on this Friday. I'll be back with you again Monday morning at 5 a.m. Bruce the Boomer Gala, he is ready to take over the controls and get you through the midday on Country 104.9 WNFM. 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
4: This morning brings mostly cloudy skies with highs near 69. Tonight turns partly cloudy, with a low in the upper 40s. Tomorrow, expect variable clouds and highs back in the upper 60s, with east winds at 10 miles per hour. Then partly cloudy skies tomorrow night with lows in the low 50s. Sunday looks like more clouds than sun, with temperatures in the mid-60s. Monday brings some clouds, highs in the low 70s and lows in the mid-50s.
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6: Today brings plenty of cloud cover with highs in the upper 60s. Tonight, expect a few passing clouds and lows near 48. Tomorrow looks partly cloudy with another day in the upper 60s, southeast winds around 10. Clouds thicken up tomorrow night, mostly cloudy with lows in the low 50s. Sunday brings clouds with some sun, highs near 66, and Monday offers a mix of sun and clouds with highs in the low 70s.
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0: Lainey Wilson, a little help on the guitar there from John Mayer, Country 104.9. Random fact, in the, do you feel like a number department? I don't know, this is interesting. A random fact today, did you know around 6,000 posts or tweets are sent out on X, formerly Twitter, every second? Yep, that's right. That's 500 million a day. Although it's unclear how many of them are actually humans posting rather than bots and spam. Anyway, it's a lot. It's a large number.
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4: Today brings plenty of cloud cover with highs in the upper 60s. Tonight, expect a few passing clouds and lows near 48. Tomorrow looks partly cloudy with another day in the upper 60s, southeast winds around 10. Clouds thicken up tomorrow night, mostly cloudy with lows in the low 50s. Sunday brings clouds with some sun, highs near 66, and Monday offers a mix of sun and clouds with highs in the low 70s.
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1: Hey, girl.

Got some great music coming up right after 11 o'clock, including Blake Shelton, Low Cash, Darius Rucker, L. King, and Miranda Lambert. Going to hear from Billy Currington. But first, here's Kane Brown and Lauren Alaida.

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Luke Bryan coming to Alpine Valley Music Theater. We are asking you to sign up and possibly win a couple of tickets each. And Brad of Wisconsin Dells and Brittany of Austin were the big winners. They're off to see Luke, and that is tomorrow night, at Alpine Valley Music Theater. 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

Well, Wisconsin sports fans, two different elations yesterday, huh? Earlier in the evening, the Brewers get their 100th win. They find out they are the number one seed. Yeah. And, just seeing 100 anywhere looks pretty good. And now they're back home to close out the regular season. And then about a couple hours later, ouchie mama. Ooh, 30, what was the score? 35-14, the Packers tumble at home. And,

0: boos haven't been that loud at Lambeau in a while. First home game in PU. Country 104.9. Well, there's a long season. We'll see what happens. We know the Brewers are playing in October. Will the Packers be playing in January? Back with Josh Ross, Dustin Lynch, Mackenzie Porter, Kid Rock, too.
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5: Here are some stories we are working on today. Portage police took a 17-year-old student into custody after they allegedly brought a firearm to the high school football game 2 weeks ago. A man from Adams faces 16 felony charges after he allegedly damaged more than a dozen cars at a dealership earlier this month. The annual Sauk County Clean Sweep is tomorrow. It's an opportunity to dispose of potentially hazardous waste properly. We'll hear from organizer Melissa Schupp. And state fair officials are enacting stricter youth admission rules for next year's state fair, following a large fight that took place last month.
6: Millions of dollars in Medicaid fraud.
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6: 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Crowley raised property taxes in Milwaukee County.
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15: Today brings plenty of cloud cover with highs in the upper 60s. Tonight, expect a few passing clouds and lows near 48. Tomorrow looks partly cloudy with another day in the upper 60s, southeast winds around 10. Clouds thicken up tomorrow night, mostly cloudy with lows in the low 50s. Sunday brings clouds with some sun, highs near 66, and Monday offers a mix of sun and clouds with highs in the low 70s.
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That is You Know Who. Ella is her first name. Ella Langley, Country 104.9 WNFM. We're supposed to see some sunshine later this afternoon as the clouds ease on out. Right now, mid-60s, a bit overcast. On the way to a Tom Dineen news update for us. But first, Shaboozy and Jelly Rollin'. 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
1: 17-year-old was taken into custody Wednesday after they allegedly brought a firearm to the high school football game in Portage on September 11th. A joint investigation between the Portage School District and the police department led to the arrest. The 17-year-old charged with possession of a firearm on school grounds and obstructing an officer. Authorities in Adams County arrested a man and charged him with 16 counts of criminal damage to property after he allegedly scratched more than a dozen vehicles at a car dealership earlier this month. Cited was 64-year-old Gordon Shinosky of Adams. He allegedly damaged the vehicles at AF Motors in Adams on September 9th. He's expected to be in court in October. The annual Clean Sweep event in Sauk County is tomorrow. It's an opportunity to dispose of items that may be hard to dispose of, including chemicals and pesticides. From the Sauk County Land Resources and Environment Department, here's Melissa Schlupp.
2: Provides an opportunity for Sauk County residents to dispose of their household hazardous waste, old pesticides, oil-based paints, chemicals, things like that, have to be disposed of in a proper manner. And then we also offer the opportunity for people to recycle old electronics. Some of those require a fee, but there are a lot of them that are free. And then also we accept tires for a fee.
1: That's tomorrow morning at the former Sauk County landfill on Evergreen Lane between Reedsburg and Baraboo from 8 until noon. For a complete list of what will and will not be accepted, visit the Sauk County website. And it's the second and final weekend for the annual Hill and Valley Exploration Tour in Sauk, Richland, and Juneau counties. More details can be found at explorehillandvalley.com. 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I'm Tom Demean, Magnum Media News.
3: Today brings plenty of cloud cover with highs in the upper 60s. Tonight, expect a few passing clouds and lows near 48. Tomorrow looks partly cloudy with another day in the upper 60s, southeast winds around 10. Clouds thicken up tomorrow night, mostly cloudy with lows in the low 50s. Sunday brings clouds with some sun, highs near 66, and Monday offers a mix of sun and clouds with highs in the low 70s.
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Into the noon hour we are on your Friday midday. So glad you are with us. I am Boomer Geller. Get set. Dan and Shay is going to say so. James Otto coming back with a tune from him a couple years back. Kenny Chesney and right now, Roller Coaster Time with Luke Bryan.

0: Dan and Shay, new tune from them. 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We're on the way. Cody Johnson, Jason Aldean, Keith Urban, and Taylor Swift.
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6: A hike in property taxes.
7: Property taxes statewide saw the largest increase in more than three decades.
3: That's Democrat David Crowley's plan. Crowley and the Democrats seem more interested in raising taxes to fund fraud than fight fraud. Crowley raised property taxes in Milwaukee County.
8: Crowley recommends increasing the property tax levy.
3: David Crowley even wants to expand the fraud-ridden state Medicaid program.
9: Are you in favor of expanding Medicaid?
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11: Today brings plenty of cloud cover with highs in the upper 60s. Tonight, expect a few passing clouds and lows near 48. Tomorrow looks partly cloudy with another day in the upper 60s, southeast winds around 10. Clouds thicken up tomorrow night, mostly cloudy with lows in the low 50s. Sunday brings clouds with some sun, highs near 66, and Monday offers a mix of sun and clouds with highs in the low 70s.
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He's a ranch hand in a pinch, man. 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Cause she's a gold digger with a quick trigger. A cast iron skillet swinging lid flip.

Country 104.9, congratulating Brad of Wisconsin Dells and Brittany of Mauston, winners of a pair of tickets each to the Word on the Street tour featuring Luke Bryan tomorrow at Alpine Valley Music Theater. And Luke is bringing along Jew Baldridge, Lauren Watkins, Ray Lynn, and DJ Rock. What a night that will be tomorrow night. And Brad and Brittany each won a pair of tickets to that. 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
3: Police in Portage took a 17-year-old student into custody after they allegedly brought a firearm to the high school football game 2 weeks ago. The joint investigation by the school district and the PD led to the arrest. The 17-year-old has been charged with possession of a firearm on school grounds and obstructing an officer. Authorities in Adams County arrested a man on more than a dozen charges of damage to property after he allegedly scratched a dozen

0: vehicles at a car dealership earlier this month. 64-year-old Gordon Shinosky allegedly damaged the vehicles at AF Motors on South Main Street in Adams September 9th. He's expected to be in court next month. Sauk County is holding its annual Clean Sweep event tomorrow. It's an opportunity for residents to dispose of household and agricultural hazardous waste properly. From the Sauk County Land Resources and Environment Department, here's Melissa Schlupp.
1: Provides an opportunity for Sauk County residents to dispose of their household hazardous waste, old pesticides, oil-based paints, chemicals, things like that have to be disposed of in a proper manner. And then we also offer the opportunity for people to recycle old electronics. Some of those require a fee, but there are a lot of them that are free. And then also we accept tires for a fee.
0: That's tomorrow morning from 8 until noon at the former landfill on Evergreen Lane between Reedsburg and Baraboo. For more information on what will and will not be accepted, go to the Sauk County website. And it's the second and final weekend of the annual Hill and Valley Exploration Tour in Sauk, Richland, and Juneau counties. More information at explorehillandvalley.com. 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I'm Tom Demeen, Magnum Media News.
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4: Today brings plenty of cloud cover with highs in the upper 60s. Tonight, expect a few passing clouds and lows near 48. Tomorrow looks partly cloudy with another day in the upper 60s, southeast winds around 10. Clouds thicken up tomorrow night, mostly cloudy with lows in the low 50s. Sunday brings clouds with some sun, highs near 66, and Monday offers a mix of sun and clouds with highs in the low 70s.
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The good ones from Gabby Barrett on this Friday midday. Want to remind you, coming up a week from tomorrow, Wilson Fairchild concert to benefit World Craniofacial Foundation. It'll take place at the Sauk Prairie River Arts Center next Saturday, October 3rd. And that will feature Wilson Fairchild, a dynamic country music duo and the sons of the legendary Statler Brothers, performing at the concert. Tickets can be purchased directly through the Sauk Prairie River Arts Center tickets page. 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
1: Today brings plenty of cloud cover with highs in the upper 60s. Tonight, expect a few passing clouds and lows near 48. Tomorrow looks partly cloudy with another day in the upper 60s, southeast winds around 10. Clouds thicken up tomorrow night, mostly cloudy with lows in the low 50s. Sunday brings clouds with some sun, highs near 66, and Monday offers a mix of sun and clouds with highs in the low 70s.
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Country 104.9 WNFM high school football tonight right here at Reedsburg at Baraboo. You can catch the broadcast at about 6:30 for the pregame. Kickoff at 7. Yeah, Reedsburg and Baraboo go at it again. How many times is this now? It's in the hundreds, I know. Coming up, we've got Josh Ross. And right now, it's Kenny Chesney on Country 104.9.

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5: Today brings plenty of cloud cover with highs in the upper 60s. Tonight, expect a few passing clouds and lows near 48. Tomorrow looks partly cloudy with another day in the upper 60s, southeast winds around 10. Clouds thicken up tomorrow night, mostly cloudy with lows in the low 50s. Sunday brings clouds with some sun, highs near 66, and Monday offers a mix of sun and clouds with highs in the low 70s.
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2: 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Crowley raised property taxes in Milwaukee County.
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10: Today brings plenty of cloud cover with highs in the upper 60s. Tonight, expect a few passing clouds and lows near 48. Tomorrow looks partly cloudy with another day in the upper 60s, southeast winds around 10. Clouds thicken up tomorrow night, mostly cloudy with lows in the low 50s. Sunday brings clouds with some sun, highs near 66, and Monday offers a mix of sun and clouds with highs in the low 70s.
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3: Today brings plenty of cloud cover with highs in the upper 60s. Tonight, expect a few passing clouds and lows near 48. Tomorrow looks partly cloudy with another day in the upper 60s, southeast winds around 10. Clouds thicken up tomorrow night, mostly cloudy with lows in the low 50s. Sunday brings clouds with some sun, highs near 66, and Monday offers a mix of sun and clouds with highs in the low 70s.
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4: 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Crowley raised property taxes in Milwaukee County.
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2: Today brings more clouds than sun, with highs near 68. Tonight stays partly cloudy, lows around 48. Tomorrow, expect a few passing clouds and highs again in the upper 60s, with southeast winds around 10. Clouds increase tomorrow night, lows holding in the upper 40s. Sunday brings mostly cloudy skies, similar highs in the upper 60s, lows in the low 50s. Monday, a few clouds with highs in the low 70s.
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1: 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By the way, it's Ritter. Yes, happy Friday.
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0: Today brings more clouds than sun, with highs near 68. Tonight stays partly cloudy, lows around 48. Tomorrow, expect a few passing clouds and highs again in the upper 60s, with southeast winds around 10. Clouds increase tomorrow night, lows holding in the upper 40s. Sunday brings mostly cloudy skies, similar highs in the upper 60s, lows in the low 50s. Monday, a few clouds with highs in the low 70s.
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0: right. I'm not going to say I'm right, but I was right, y'all. It's Ritter. And it's official. I was talking about it yesterday. Miranda Lambert, the little video she teased with the two boots coming together. The lineup for her new album, Crisco, is out. And Snakeskin Boots is a song featuring Ella Langley. In fact, it's going to be the first track on the album, which is dropping next week. And so safe to say there's a bunch of playlists about to get an upgrade.
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4: 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Reedsburg swept Stoughton. For the Beavers, Victoria Powell with 18 assists, 17 digs from Aubrey Matthews. From the South Central Conference, Wisconsin Dells swept Wautoma. Mauston was swept by Adams Friendship. In the Scenic Bluffs Conference, Waniwak Center outlasted Hillsboro 3-2, winning 15-10 in the fifth. For the Wolves, Faith Dogs with 16 digs, Avery Miller with 11 kills. Royal swept Cashton. In the Ridge and Valley, Weston swept by Seneca. On the soccer pitch in the Badger Large, Baraboo a 2-0 win at Beaver Dam. Goals from Rowan Pemberton and Kai Hollenbeck-Smith. In net, Evan Eilertson saved 8. In the Badger small, Portage Poinette shut out by Sauk Prairie 11-0. Girls tennis, Mauston a 4-3 win over Madison Country Day. Paisley Hawkins gets a win at singles. Doubles wins from Crimson Hansen and Sophia Naren. Abigail West with Gabby DiConsola. And Elena Dioro Braun with Ava Bouchette. The Badger Conference tennis meet is today and tomorrow at the Nielsen Tennis Stadium in Madison. It's week 6 of the high school football season tonight. In the Mississippi Valley Conference, it's Baraboo at home with Reedsburg. Also, Toma at Holman. Lacrosse Logan hosts Onalaska. Lacrosse Central at Sparta. In the South Central, Wisconsin Dells visits Wautoma. Mauston at home with Adams Friendship. Also Ripon at Berlin, Waupun at Nakusa. In the Capital Conference, Portage at Lodi, Jefferson at Columbus, Lakeside Lutheran at Clinton, while Edgerton will be at Lake Mills. In the Scenic Bluffs Conference, Hillsboro home game with Royal, Ithaca Weston at Cashton. Also Brookwood at Nacita, New Lisbon at home with Bangor. Tomorrow in the Ridge and Valley, 8-man football, Waniwak Center at Highland. The Brewers beat the Phillies last night 5-1. Jake Bowers and Cooper Pratt, 2 hits apiece. Jackson Churio, a home run. He scored twice. Jojo Romero gets the win in relief. Antonio Senzatella, his 4th save. And the Packers were thumped by the Falcons 35-14. Jordan Love with 2 touchdown passes to Christian Watson and to Matthew Golden. Tonight on 97.3 FM and AM 1400, it's the Brewers and Cardinals. 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
2: Property taxes statewide saw the largest increase in more than three decades.
0: That's Democrat David Crowley's plan. Crowley and the Democrats seem more interested in raising taxes to fund fraud than fight fraud. Crowley raised property taxes in Milwaukee County.
3: Crowley recommends increasing the property tax levy.
0: David Crowley even wants to expand the fraud-ridden state Medicaid program.
4: Are you in favor of expanding Medicaid?
5: Oh, absolutely.
0: The David Crowley plan. 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
2: He's a ranch hand in a pinch, man. 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Cause she's a gold digger with a quick trigger. 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

So I was just mentioning that the little Miranda Lambert tease she put out a couple days ago did confirm that Snakeskin Boots is the song with her and Ella Langley. I got a snippet for you. Want to hear it? Hang tight. We'll play it next.

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Reedsburg. Baraboo. Wisconsin Dells. Mauston.

What's up? It's Ritter. So Kenny Chesney got a new album dropping today. We'll get details on that and his tour coming up in a few minutes. But I promised Miranda Lambert and Ella Langley collab for you. Snakeskin boots. Well, here you go.

0: Yeah, it is more of that disco-y Miranda sound. Of course, that's, I mean, the whole Crisco album is, you know, country disco. But what do you think? Is it too disco-y to really sound like Ella or Miranda?
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6: Partly cloudy tonight with a low of 48. Tomorrow stays partly cloudy, highs near 68 with southeast winds around 10. Tomorrow night turns mostly cloudy, lows again in the upper 40s. Sunday brings plenty of cloud cover with highs back in the upper 60s. Monday looks partly clouded over, highs in the low 70s. Then by Tuesday, keep an umbrella handy as a shower or two moves through with highs in the upper 60s.
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0: It's Ritter. So Kenny Chesney's Silver Sands Marina drops today, and tickets for his Vibe Room tour also on sale. So whether you want to go see it in Milwaukee, Minneapolis, or Chicago, have at. Just a lot of new country stuff today, and what a way to kick off a weekend.
1: I love a first cast when the water's glass and the light.

0: Hey, it's Ritter. 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The internet's already got one picked for you. Mm-hmm. Some of the most popular costumes you're going to see this year, I'll share them with you in a few.
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Well, apparently it's going to be a big year for Halloween costumes, and expect a lot of Dolly Parton. That's what an article in Variety was posted. In, you know, every year as Halloween approaches, the costumes are a big part. And what are you going to dress up as? Athena and Odysseus going to be big popular ones this year, along with the pit doctors. I mean, I could see a whole group of people just going to the bar dressed in scrubs and say, I mean, that's great. Easy costume. But the one that stands out to me the most they mentioned is, you remember back to the Super Bowl halftime show, the bushes from the Bad Bunny performance? Yeah, Bad Bunny bushes. I feel like I've found my costume now.

0: 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Is there anything really to say?
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1: 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Crowley raised property taxes in Milwaukee County.
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10: Partly cloudy tonight with a low of 48. Tomorrow stays partly cloudy, highs near 68, with southeast winds around 10. Tomorrow night turns mostly cloudy, lows again in the upper 40s. Sunday brings plenty of cloud cover, with highs back in the upper 60s. Monday looks partly clouded over, highs in the low 70s. Then by Tuesday, keep an umbrella handy, as a shower or two moves through with highs in the upper 60s.
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Kid, it's Ritter. Thanks for hanging out on a Friday. And if you think you're too old to pick up a new hobby, not true. Mm-mm. Wait till you meet a 78-year-old grandma who just landed a Guinness World Record because of Fortnite. Oh, you're going to want to hang on for this.

0: You know, who said grandmas can't be super cool, right? It's Ritter. I was just reading about this woman from Scotland who's 78, who just earned a Guinness World Record as the oldest Fortnite streamer on Twitch. Not only does she play Fortnite, she streams on Twitch. While most of us have, you know, grandparents or, you know, senior age parents that can't figure out how to work a cell phone, 78-year-old granny here streaming on Fortnite. Proof you're never too old to find a hobby or do anything, really.
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Beaver football is on the air. Tonight, the Beavers travel to Baraboo for a date with the Thunderbirds in the Mississippi Valley Conference. Reedsburg at 4-1 overall, 2-1 in league play. Baraboo at 1-4, 1-2 in conference play. Reedsburg coming off a loss last week at home to Holman, 7-0. Each team managed around 150 yards of total offense. Holman was able to sneak a touchdown in the second quarter and made it stand up in the second half. So Holman and La Crosse Logan tied for first at 3-0. The Beavers next at 2-1. Then a four-way tie for fourth. Baraboo, Onalaska, Central, and Sparta all at 1-2. Toma in eighth place at 0-3. Reedsburg coming in, averaging more than 5 yards a carry so far this year. Cormac McGowan, the sophomore fullback, has nearly 600 yards rushing. Lucius Wells, the junior wingback, at about 3.5 yards per carry. The Beavers did complete their first pass of the season last week, now 1 of 12 for 12 yards. That catch coming from Callan Barker. Baraboo has struggled defensively. Offensively, they're averaging about 7 yards a carry. Ethan Huselman at 6.5 yards. Carter Rivas, their senior quarterback, averaging 5.5 yards on the ground. Rivas has completed more than half of his passes, 38 of 62 for 396 yards, 4 touchdowns, but 5 interceptions. The leading target is Rashawn Hodges. He's got 10 grabs for 2 scores, averaging nearly 24 yards a catch. So it's the Beavers and Baraboo once again. This rivalry has been played for more than 100 years, and Baraboo does have the advantage in the all-time rivalry at 66-65-6, as some new results were uncovered in the last couple of years. Reedsburg looking to tie up the all-time series with a victory tonight. Other league games this evening sees Toma at Holman, Onalaska at Logan, Central at Sparta. The Beavers will host Logan in their homecoming game next week at Millennium Field. Kickoff from Baraboo coming up for you in just a few minutes. We'll also talk with each head coach, Calvin Zenz from Reedsburg, and B.J. Pryor, first-year man in Baraboo. In other Beaver sports, the cross-country teams competed at the Invitational in Baraboo on Tuesday. The girls finished.

0: finished in fifth place. Madison Pearson, eighth individually. The boys, a third place finish. Sebastian Nakayama, 10th individually. Reedsburg hosting the annual Reedsburg invite tomorrow at the Harchi Learning Center on Highway V, just north of Reedsburg. They'll be at the Platteville Invitational next Saturday. Girls golfers wrapped up the regular season at the Badger Small Tournament held Monday at Wild Rock. A sixth-place finish, Taylee Millie at 95 for the Beavers. Reedsburg getting ready for regionals on Wednesday at the Hiawatha Golf Course in Tomah. A 10-team event, the top four teams and the top four individuals outside of those top four teams advance to sectionals in another week. Girls tennis went 1-1 Tuesday. A win over Holman, 5-2. Wins at singles from Claire Siegschlag and Anna Turner. Sweeping the doubles, Emma Casey with Ariagata. Lindsay Light with Olivia Schaefer. Brinley Brunner with Grace Thomas. Reedsburg lost to Baraboo, 5-2. Turner a singles win. Casey and Gatta get a doubles win. Tennis team competing at the Badger Conference meet today and tomorrow at the Nielsen Tennis Stadium in Madison. The last regular season matchup is Thursday at home with West Salem. Boys soccer with a victory on Tuesday, defeating La Crosse Logan 1-0. Ryland Brooks the goal. Tanner Kowalki 10 saves for the shutout. Coach Fitzpatrick's team with a pair of home games coming up next week. Thursday with McFarland, next Saturday with La Crosse Central. Girls volleyball with a victory last night, sweeping Stoughton. Victoria Powell at 18 assists, 17 digs from Aubrey Matthews. The Beavers will be at Mount Horeb Thursday and host their invitational next Saturday at Reedsburg Area High School. Next week is homecoming in Reedsburg. It's the return of the parade next Friday afternoon along Webb Avenue. The Beavers will host La Crosse Logan next Friday night. Tonight, it's the Beavers and the Baraboo Thunderbirds in the Mississippi Valley Conference, a renewal of the state's most played rivalry. Beavers looking to equalize the historical rivalry tonight with a win in Baraboo. Kickoff coming up for you in a few minutes. Up next, we'll visit with Beaver head coach Calvin Zenz. 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
0: Beaver Pregame continues. It's the Beavers and the Baraboo Thunderbirds in the Mississippi Valley Conference. Beavers suffered their first loss of the season last week. A heartbreaking 7-0 loss to Holman. It was a good effort, I thought, but just a couple plays here and there, it might have been a different result, Calvin.
2: Yeah, when you're playing a really good football team, it usually comes down to just a couple little things here and there, and those things didn't go our way last Friday. I think especially offensively, really good learning experience for our guys. Especially some of the guys who haven't really been in there in some of those really big games the last few years. Kind of got a feel for what real big boy football kind of looks and feels like, and I think they'll come out of it better.
0: It was the little things. It seems like it was a missed block here or a penalty there, or some issues in the punt game. You get those cleaned up, it might be a different result last week.
2: Yeah, Slater being injured as our punter was not ideal. Although that had nothing to do really with the outcome. Offensively, you watch the film and there's I think we identified seven plays where, one guy does his job just a little bit better, and you're talking big chunk plays or long touchdowns. So we were close in a number of cases. Just didn't quite finish the deal.
0: But I think Holman had something to do with that, too. That's a pretty good outfit that you play, and they're going to win a bunch of games the rest of the way, aren't they?
2: Yeah, that defense played really well. That's probably, we talked about it. A lot of these guys have been playing for a while now. From an athletic standpoint and discipline standpoint, we figure that might be one of the best defenses we've played against in the last few years. That was the level that they were at, and they came ready to play.

0: and they did some things that that really gave us trouble, and a few things that we hadn't, you know, just from an athleticism standpoint, we hadn't seen before, you know, where they were able to kind of take advantage of us.
1: You learn a lot from losses, and kids will learn a lot from video, and it's really been a different generation now. Video is so easily accessible, and kids can look at that a lot more than it used to be with the old clicker, right?
0: Yeah, every kid can. I mean, they basically can watch film on their phone. Yeah, the technology that we have from a video standpoint, again, we have instant replay on the sideline. When it works, you know, so we can pretty much see what's happening in almost real time on the field. And yeah, the kids get all of that. We have all of our opponent's film, so like we have every single Baraboo Games film. The kids have access to that, and you know, we got certain clips for them to watch and things like that. So yeah, it's a whole nother world based on, you know, like when I played, we were on, you know, rolling VHS and stuff like that. It's crazy.
1: I'm there. I'm also there. Yeah, Baraboo, the opposition tonight. They had a win earlier this year to snap a long losing streak. A new coach, first-year head coach, coming from out of state. Lots of things for them to really to get their organization, get their program straightened out. And seems like they're on the right step. What have you seen from them this year?
0: Yeah, they've definitely taken a big step forward. You can just tell by the organization of things, offensively and defensively, you know, how they're operating. It's everything seems to, like, they seem to have a system, they seem to have a plan, and they seem to be following it. So yeah, they're, you can see the progress every single week. As like I said, we have all their games, so you can see every week where they're getting a little bit better here and there. So yeah, it'll be good.
1: Is it a good opponent for you too this week, coming off a tough loss last week, a team that is struggling and your rival, and it's their homecoming? Lots of factors play into it.
0: I mean, I guess I think our kids will just be ready to play Baraboo pretty much at a drop of a hat. That's just kind of their mentality. But yeah, I mean, it's a good opponent after last week for us to, you know, come out and hopefully take some frustration out on.
1: Penalties have been an issue too for you guys, Calvin, with some holdings here and some personal fouls and some procedures. Still trying to work to clean up the little things, right?
0: Yeah, we're always doing that. It's, you know, the procedure stuff, you know, some of that's just, you know, how we line up and depending on how some referees want to interpret some rules, apparently last week, you know, versus their rules for the other team. So yeah, I mean, those kind of things happen. You know, obviously we want to clean it up, you know, we run for them, that kind of stuff, but you know, we just, you know, 1 week at a time and work on it.
1: All right, Baraboo tonight. What do you have to do well to get a win and head into the final third of the regular season?
0: We got a

0: We talk about getting better every day. I mean, we still have a long road to go. And, you know, when a new head coach comes in, a lot of changes have to be made, you know, for that wheel to turn. And, you know, as far as the motivation goes, I don't think we're going to have to motivate players this week, considering this is a very old rival between, you know, the Beavers and, you know, the Thunderbirds. So this goes way back. But that part, you know, that takes care of itself. It's just that, you know, it's homecoming week, and we got to make sure the distractions don't, you know, pull away from what is really the important thing is the game. I always tell players, you know, players and every place that I've ever coached, you know, the dances are nice, the festivities are nice, but the bottom line is to win the football game and defend your turf. And that's what we're going to try to do.
1: Yeah, talk about being a first-year head coach, and not overall, obviously, but in Baraboo. What are some of the things that you had to get going, your first and second steps, Coach?
0: Well, one of the first steps was to install the CDA, which is the commitment, the dedication, and the accountability into the program. And that's still part of the long process steps, but that immediately had to be put in. And then the second thing was to understand that your head coach is a person that believes in hard work and a physical practice, and we're continuing to get down to that point too as well, and make that an emphasis in every day and trying to get better. So yeah, it was the main culture is the CDA, the commitment, the dedication, and accountability. Because at the end of the day, Tom, you can't have either one without the other. You know, so that's how we work it.
1: All right, 5 weeks into the regular season, what have you learned about your team so far?
0: Well, I've learned that, you know, that they can be resilient, you know, and then there's times where, that they can be a little inconsistent. So we got to get that consistency, because I believe, you know, just like any other head coach, if you can do it once, then by gosh, you ought to be able to do it all the time. There's been moments there, you know, that we're scoring a lot of points, but, you know, we're not finishing the game the way we should. And then like last week, you know, we've had to play on a Thursday night. Both my JV and my varsity had to travel to Onalaska. You know, and even though we got manhandled, we made some mistakes in the first half where we were inside the red zone three times and we didn't punch it in. We punch it in and finish, I believe it's a different ball game. But, you know, that's hindsight. And, you know, you can't live on that. You got to live on what's happening in the real moment. So one of the things we got to work on is consistency. But the other thing is they fight hard and they continue to work hard. And they continue to believe. They haven't given up, and that's something that I really want, because at the end of the day, I want those ones that get knocked down and get back up. They're going to be with me at the end of the season.
1: Who are some of the kids that are playing really well for you so far this year?
0: I got Ethan Huseman. He's a good running back for us. Big surprise is Carter Rivas at quarterback, you know. And, you know, we've got Rashad Hodges, who's really, you know, had a few 70-yard touchdowns. You know, so these guys are working hard. And then, you know, our offensive line is kind of put it together at moments. You know, the areas that we really, got to get better at is obviously got to get a little bit better at tackling on defense. And, you know, that goes par for the course when you're changing culture. But, yeah, we've got some standouts there, you know.
1: All right, Reedsburg, the opposition tonight. So what kind of challenges do they provide your team this evening, BJ?
0: Well, they're very good across the board. They got two guards that can just, you know, the two brothers, they can just manhandle people, and if you're not physically ready for them, you're gonna be caught off guard. They're very physical up front, you know, and they're very, very sound in their technique, and they're very, very good at executing offensively and defensively. So it's going to be a big challenge for us tonight. But you know what? That's what football is all about. You know, that's the other thing in the culture. No matter the circumstances in my football team moving forward, I want them to put the helmet on and strap it on, keep it on, no matter what the outcome is, because we're here to try to win football games and try to get better and be competitive.
1: Good luck tonight, Coach.
0: I appreciate that, and good luck to Reedsburg, and we want to have a safe, sportsmanlike game, and hopefully, you know, and have an outcome that'll be in our favor. But, you know, that's what they want, and that's what we want. We'll see what happens here.
1: Baraboo head coach B.J. Breyer. Kickoff is next. The Beavers and the Baraboo Thunderbirds. 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
1: And good evening from Baraboo with Dave Estes. This is Tom Demeen, and this is Beaver Football on WNFM. Tonight, it's the Beavers and the Baraboo Thunderbirds renewing the state's most played rivalry. Reedsburg comes in at 2-1 in the Mississippi Valley Conference, 4-1 overall. Baraboo at 1-2, 1-4 overall this year. Beavers coming in, Dave, off their first loss of the year last week. A tough 7-0 defeat in the hands of Holman, but a pretty good outfit the Beavers lost to, and just a one possession game. I think if the teams played 10 times, might be 5-5, but Holman got it last week.
2: Yeah, I agree with you totally about the outcome there. It was a really good defensive battle that game was for sure, and unfortunately, didn't come out on top. But you know, when they get the ball to 10-yard line, it's hard to keep any team out.
1: Yeah, a couple of issues on the punt team, and it dodged one bullet. But you couldn't get the other, so a 10-yard drive, so to speak, for Holman, and that was it. But Beavers hamstrung offensively, averaging less than 3 yards a carry last week. I think the renewed effort along the front line will be evident tonight.
2: Yeah, I can imagine that practice was really intense this week to kind of regroup and recover. Looking for some big things to happen tonight, but boy, that defense, Tom, man, they can play.
1: Yeah, defensively, you couldn't ask for anything more. No. They shut down a pretty good Holman outfit last week, but just came up a bit short. Coming up short might be the story for Baraboo this year. They have snapped a long losing streak of 21 games, the win over Toma earlier this year. But even in that game, they gave up a lot of points. They're averaging giving up nearly 40 points a game, and that's in no matter what conference you're in, that's good. That's not going to lead to too many wins.
2: Yeah, that's going to be a tough thing to come with a win for sure, no matter how good you are. But, you know, Baraboo was just definitely in a rebound. It seems like every year they've been a rebound year and a new coach now, so it's just going to be a struggle for Baraboo. It's going to be that way for a little while until they get things figured out.
1: Right. Numbers are better this year, but still you got to build a program. You don't really change coaches when you're having success, so he knew right. That getting in, I think.
2: Yep, I totally agree. Yeah, you seen that way just with us, with Coach Zenz. It took a couple of years to kind of get things kinked out, and once they were, boy, we started to play well.
1: So Holman and Logan tied for first in the league at 3-0. The Beavers next at 2-1. Then everybody else below 500 in conference play. Baraboo, Onalaska, Central, and Sparta at 1-2. Toma at 0-3. Toma at Holman tonight. Onalaska at Logan. Maybe the game of the night tonight. Rooting for the Hilltoppers to knock off Logan.
2: Yeah, absolutely. We have them coming up next week, correct, Tom?
1: Yeah,
2: for homecoming. Yeah, that's some good football coming up here for sure. Tonight's game, we can't overlook tonight. You know, regardless of records, the River Jug rivalry, it goes way, way back, and you throw the records out, you just got to play your best football.
1: There's been some strange games between these two schools in the last 20 years. Baraboo had some success for a stretch there. Reedsburg won here. When Reedsburg had success, you know, Baraboo won in overtime a generation ago with Sean McGann, the QB that year. And so it's you really don't really want to look at the records because it doesn't mean anything.
2: No.
1: In any sport, in any time you have your big rival, it doesn't matter what you did before or what you do after. This is going to be the Super Bowl for
2: that night.
1: Kids.
2: You're absolutely right. Yeah, today is the game for sure that you circle. You always look forward to the Baraboo Reedsburg football game. So looking forward to tonight. The air is electric here tonight. There's a lot of people here, which is good to see.
1: Flags are limp at the flagpoles, so it shouldn't affect the passing game. I bring that up because a change at quarterback for the Beavers as Dave Walker-Aitzman gets the nod tonight and replacing Sawyer Middlestad.
2: Been a lot of confidence in him for sure to take over if he ever needed to, and opportunities come for him to step up, so it's his turn to shine.
1: I asked if it was injury-based because Sawyer had a hurt foot a couple weeks ago, and all the coaches tell me, you know, it's more merit-based than injury-wise, and they have full confidence in Walker to get the job done, and good test tonight because it only gets more important as the weeks go along now.
2: Yeah, definitely. It'll be interesting to see what type of offensive scheme we come out with tonight, a little more in way of passing maybe, because I know he is definitely more of an arm for throwing, so yeah, we'll see what happens.
1: Beavers did complete one last week, one of 12 so far this year.
2: Yeah, that was nice to see a completion
1: so for
2: sure. Yeah, absolutely.
1: Well, you know, those cloudy, somewhat cool last Friday in September, week 6, and we got a third of the season to go after tonight, and you're looking ahead to the playoffs. Beavers, despite the loss, didn't fall too far in the playoff matrix, I believe, number 3 overall in Division 3.
2: Yeah, really happy to see that. That just shows